0: love yourself, how in the hell you gonna love somebody else? Can I get an amen in here?
1: You gotta ask me. Yeah, I'm going to the party, but I'm not going to make friends. I need a love.

0: Hoffa, Love Myself was dat, uit de actuele hitparade, hier bij Radio Noorderkempen. Robin Schulz heb ik voor je, en Take It Slow, zo meteen, maar eerst Louis Capaldi en Strangers.
1: We were strangers at the bar, they were playing Wonderwall. I overheard you say you hate this song. Next thing I knew, I'm walking over, came and tapped you on your shoulder. Said, my dear, you're not the only one. 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That night became 100 days, and I shared all my deepest secrets with you. 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And every time I close my eyes, I miss you.

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1: Is someone listening? Okay. Let me tell you the story of that guy. First you loved,

0: Het is 2:00.
1: Radio Noorderkerken.
2: We played it cool and I played it dumb. Don't you think I'm a little too young to be messed with like that?